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1: Good evening. I'm WFXR meteorologist Kara Thompson from the Pinpoint Weather Center with your latest Southwest Virginia forecast. Scattered showers and storms remain possible for the evening. Temperatures will fall into the mid-60s overnight. Scattered showers and storms are possible for the day ahead. Temperatures will rise into the lower 80s under partly sunny skies. For your full weather forecast, watch WFXR News.
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1: Good evening. I'm WFXR meteorologist Kara Thompson from the Pinpoint Weather Center with your latest Southwest Virginia forecast. Scattered showers and storms remain possible for the evening. Temperatures will fall into the mid-60s overnight. Scattered showers and storms are possible for the day ahead. Temperatures will rise into the lower 80s under partly sunny skies. For your full weather forecast, watch WFXR News.

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1: Cool weather. Good evening. I'm WFXR meteorologist Kara Thompson from the Pinpoint Weather Center with your latest Southwest Virginia forecast. Scattered showers and storms remain possible for the evening. Temperatures will fall into the mid-60s overnight. Scattered showers and storms are possible for the day ahead. Temperatures will rise into the lower 80s under partly sunny skies. For your full weather forecast, watch WFXR News.
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Oh, look at her, so. And he's up there. What's that? Hawaiian noises.

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1956, Salzburg, January 27th, Wolfgang Amadeus is born. 1761, at the age of 5, Amadeus begins composing. 1773, he writes his first piano concerto. 1782, Wolfgang Amadeus Mozart marries Constance Weber. 1784, Wolfgang Amadeus Mozart becomes a Freemason. 1791, Mozart composes the Magic.

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2: I'm Jamie Neurologist Patrick McKee in the WFXR Pinpoint Weather Center with your latest Southwest Virginia forecast. Another chance for showers and storms comes our way for today. Some of those could produce some strong winds for us as temperatures rise into the lower 80s. For tonight, some lingering showers and thunder showers are possible as we drop into the upper 60s. And yet another chance coming in for us as we head into our Thursday. We'll look for highs in the mid-80s. Watch WFXR News for your latest forecast.
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2: I'm J.B. Meteorologist Patrick McKean at WFXR Pinpoint Weather Center with your latest Southwest Virginia forecast. Another chance for showers and storms comes our way for today. Some of those could produce some strong winds for us as temperatures rise into the lower 80s. For tonight, some lingering showers and thundershowers are possible as we drop into the upper 60s. And yet another chance coming in for us as we head into our Thursday. We'll look for highs in the mid-80s. Watch WFXR News for your latest forecast.
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0: Com. 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
2: Good afternoon. I'm WFXR meteorologist Kara Thompson from the Pinpoint Weather Center with your latest Southwest Virginia forecast. It will be a partly sunny afternoon with a few showers and storms possible. Severe storms may develop. Temperatures will reach the lower 80s. Showers and storms remain possible overnight as temperatures fall into the mid-60s. Spotty showers and storms are possible on Thursday. Temperatures will rise into the mid-80s under partly sunny skies. For your full weather forecast, watch WFXR News.
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2: Good afternoon. I'm WFXR meteorologist Kara Thompson from the Pinpoint Weather Center with your latest Southwest Virginia forecast. It'll be a partly sunny afternoon with a few showers and storms possible. Severe storms may develop. Temperatures will reach the lower 80s. Showers and storms remain possible overnight as temperatures fall into the mid-60s. Spotty showers and storms are possible on Thursday. Temperatures will rise into the mid-80s under partly sunny skies. For your full weather forecast, watch WFXR News.
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2: Good afternoon. I'm WFXR meteorologist Kara Thompson from the Pinpoint Weather Center with your latest Southwest Virginia forecast. It will be a partly sunny afternoon with a few showers and storms possible. Severe storms may develop. Temperatures will reach the lower 80s. Showers and storms remain possible overnight as temperatures fall into the mid-60s. Spotty showers and storms are possible on Thursday. Temperatures will rise into the mid-80s under partly sunny skies. For your full weather forecast, watch WFXR News.
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